Lord, I know I ask a lot, and I know you've lots to do. So I just wanted to say I'm sorry. Sometimes I just forget to say simple thanks to you. So I'm doing it now.

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Something that will last forever, my darling.

my head. 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

0: Never forget and never lose sight of 1 Peter 5:7, casting all your care upon him because he careth for you.
1: IRF Süd. Wenn's um die wesentlichen Dinge im Leben geht.